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So the kids have come up with an awesome slang term for things that are fake. We'll want to talk about that next tonight here on the show. Keeping the rock roll right now tonight, Pearl Jam is black.

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Chad Tyson. They wake up with Canton's most listened to morning show, The Stansberry Show. 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

Canton's Rock 106.9 at Chad Tyson on X. Shout out to Mike, hit me up over there tonight. Wanted to hear some Scorpions. And yeah, I'm with you guys until midnight. X Threads at Chad Tyson. Hit me up and connect if you need anything. Talk back, Mike, up with us too over the free iHeartRadio app.

0: Rock 106.9, Chad Tyson, Everclear, rocking things tonight. So, lost rock tunes from the 90s and early 2000s. Back with a new episode of that over on TikTok and Instagram. A song that still kind of works today, man, because it's all about unity and bringing everybody together. Talking about One from Creed. Fourth single off of their debut album, My Own Prison. Only single that did not get a music video because they released it so long after the record dropped in 97. That became a single like December 1998 and really started getting big in 99. But that whole record was awesome, man. And, as I pointed out in the video over on the socials, Creed has more than two songs, Higher and One Last Breath. I might actually do a list of all the great tunes I got. I got a lot of them, man. So, yeah. Lost Rock Tunes, 90s and early 2000s. Hit me up on TikTok and Instagram for more on that.
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We'll crank up one from those guys after Twisted Sister.

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Chad Tyson. They wake up at Canton's most listened to morning show, The Stansberry Show. 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

Canton's Rock 106.9. Chad Tyson, is a Fleetwood Mac reunion on the horizon? There's been some gasoline thrown on that rumor fire, if you will. We'll dive into that next night here on the show. AC/DC Now, Money Talks.

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So more festival flyaways going out the door tomorrow. iHeartRadio Music Festival coming up next month, September 18th and 19th in Sin City. Every flyaway includes $1,000 spending money. Your next chance to win one, 9 a.m. tomorrow at the morning show. So keep an ear out right

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Whether it's artificial or actual, we lack all intelligence here. Guaranteed human.

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Rock 106.9, Chad Tyson. That is pretty much going to wrap things up for the show tonight. Stacy taking over at midnight, and I'll talk to you back here tomorrow night around 7. Leave you with some Faith No More tonight. These guys heading out on a tour next year. No dates here in the U.S. yet, but fingers crossed we get some, man.

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1: Thanks for hanging out. It's Stacy with you. And one of my favorite MTV Unplugs is Alice in Chains. And the 30th anniversary edition is being released of the live album, MTV Unplugged. 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

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So Billy Idol should be dead. 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
1: It's Motley Crue's 45th anniversary. Aw, they grew up so fast. So their tour with support from Tesla and Extreme. Oh, yes, Nuno Betancourt and his good hair. The return of the Carnival of Sins. It's like 30-some dates running.

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1: Thanks for hanging out. 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He's been on top before, an estimated 80. 80-

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1: Thanks for hanging out. 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

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That's a nice little feature. 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Oh, pretty please.

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1: We always have a very cool list for you on why this date matters in rock history. 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
1: Thanks for hanging out. It's Stacy with you. And in theaters, for the kids at least, Minions and Monsters, which is doing all right. Toy Story 5, kind of dwindling and maybe on its way out. If you want to see whatever theaters still have it. Moana, the live action. But also, depending on the age of your kids, Spider-Man Brand New Day, which is doing really well at the box office. I think he may be the winning Spider-Man. Does it mean he's everybody's favorite?

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1: It's Stacy, and what goes around comes around. The U.S. continuing to see a vinyl revival. 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
1: It's Stacey. Thanks for hanging out. And the 100 greatest punk albums. Turnstile on the list, Bad Religion, Misfits, Joy Division, The Germs, of course, Ramones, Devo, Idols. It's a big list. It's fun to click through these, though. On Rolling Stone, the 100 greatest punk albums. 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

0: Rock 106.9. It's Stacey hanging with you, and I don't know, will Martha Stewart be in it? Will it be rated R? Probably. There's a Snoop Dogg biopic that's in talks. If so, we'll get it like August of 2027. Count me in.
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0: Thanks for hanging out. It's Stacey with you, and I'm out of here. Enjoy the rest of your Wednesday. STP, they wrapped up some dates with Godsmack. Godsmack's going to be going into doing some fall dates with Dorothy, who was on with the STP bill, but STP dropping off from here. What do they have up their sleeves next? Probably more tours in the coming years. They like going out. We'd love the DeLeo, but

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0: Rock 106.9. I'm Teresa, jumping in just to give you a nice little Linkin Park FYI on Shatter movie is about to drop in September. It's like September 30. Tickets officially go on sale tomorrow, though. So August 13, tomorrow, you can start buying them. Just go to unshattermovie.com if you're a big Linkin Park fan and you want to see their journey post-Chester. Well, this is it.
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I'm Teresa. 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So anytime you hit that button, we're there.

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It's here to wake you the F up. 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

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It's going to be a fantastic hour. At the bottom of the hour, I'm going to get you qualified to go see Journey in the city of your choice. And in two songs, I think I have an idea.

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It's not perfect. It's real. 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

Rock 106.9. It's good to know Brett Michaels recovering. He had like the kidney stone surgery maybe even a month ago, but he's recovering nicely. So cheers to Brett Michaels. We'll do some poison in his honor.

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This is an FYI. You're about an hour away from the keyword to win your trip for two to our iHeartRadio Music Festival. All right? Don't move. Just glue your beautiful face to the speaker.

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1: 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Both nights at the show, the weekend, hotel on us, airfare, ground transportation, and $1,000 spending cash in your pocket. Get yourselves ready. That keyword's on the way. You have the-

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1: I just went to go check that talk back, Mike, and I'm really happy you guys chimed in. 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First up, it's live.

0: 1-800-HURT-NOW Weather Center. Clouds here this afternoon. Scattered showers and storms popping up at 82. Storms will linger through the evening. Muggy low tonight at 67. Remaining warm clouds tomorrow. Afternoon rain chances 84. More showers expected Thursday night into Friday, but weather improving Friday afternoon. Readings in the mid-80s. Richard DeWedding at the Weather Channel.
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5: 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Happy Wednesday, everyone. After the top of the hour, I got to talk about flying taxis. They're coming before the end of the year. Hold on. I'll explain all the things.

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1: Okay, I feel like this day is flying by. Do you feel like it's flying by? Because if you feel that way, then I'm doing my job properly. Give me two songs. I'm going to tell you about the flying taxis that are coming by the end of the year. Hang on.

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This hour, I still have Aerosmith, Trapped Queen, and I'm going to talk about your last trip for the day to go to our iHeartRadio Music Festival. 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
1: I don't know about you, but it feels like this week is flying by, already midweek. Good afternoon, it's Chumley Skane. Here's outside.

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1: Look, you can't go wrong with some Journey on a Wednesday afternoon. 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

0: We're the escape you need during the workday. 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

Canton's Rock Station, Rock 106.9. I have an amazing song from a band called Led Zeppelin. Yeah, we'll do that right after Blind Melon's No Rain.

Rock 106.9. Look, it's almost quitting time. Halfway to the weekend, you know, it's the downhill slope from here on out. Chili Peppers, here's Other Side.

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Canton's Rock, 106.9. If you're looking forward to your next three-day weekend, we're only 23 days away from Labor Day weekend. Yeah, just want to point that out. Bon Jovi.

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1: 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It's by Lynyrd Skynyrd, and it's coming up after Nirvana's Lithium.

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1: Hey, you guys have a great night. Wednesday is a wrap. It's the downhill slope to the weekend from here, friends. Sublime, Santa Ria.

Canton's Rock Station, Rock 106.9. Chad Tyson, what's up? How you guys doing tonight? Checking in Rock Next here on a Wednesday evening, halfway to the weekend. Busy show on tap tonight, man. A lot to get to, including a ton of great music. Keeping that rocking right now, Soundgarden. I'm in until midnight if you need anything. Talk back, mic open with us on iHeart. Hit me up and connect, all right? In my

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2: 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Chad Tyson, Pink Floyd, rocking things tonight. Thanks for hanging out. Busy day and evening in the sky. Half of the country got a partial solar eclipse earlier, and later this evening, Perseid meteor shower is supposed to be at its peak. So, like, after 10 or 11 tonight, maybe go out and look up if you want to try and catch a glimpse of that if the weather cooperates with cloud cover or whatnot. That's this evening. On the way next tonight, more Shut Up Rock lined up. And tomorrow, just a reminder here, we got three more chances lined up for you to win a flyaway to Vegas for this year's iHeartRadio Music Festival. It's coming up next month, about a month out, September 18th and 19th. It's going down back to the T-Mobile Arena this year. And if you win a flyaway, we kick in $1,000 spending money. Next shot at that, 9 tomorrow at the morning show.

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I completely missed that, man. I thought for sure I'd take until this weekend, Saturday night's drawing until I get there. But nope, tonight, over $1 billion up for grabs in the Powerball if you're playing. Best of luck, man.

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They wake up with Canton's most listened to morning show, The Stansberry Show. 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

6-9. Chad Tice, get back to it tonight here on the air and everywhere on iHeartRadio. If you don't have the app, grab it tonight. Get us in the preset row because we got more of these Vegas flyaways we're looking up tomorrow for festival next month. I don't want you to miss out on winning one of those. 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Rock out if you can't be by the radio all day tomorrow. Your next chance to win one of those 9 a.m. with the morning show. We're back here to thanks tonight. Don Henley, here's the Boys of Summer.